nothing but a cold, empty heart. But I'm not easily forgotten. 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
1: Bye-bye, out of my mind. You say hello and I don't reply. Got my own friends, you got yours. You don't know me anymore. I'm on the way up, look at the ground. 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

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But this brought loneliness so far. 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

Emptiness inside the moment that you're mine. But this is loneliness, I know. 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

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Is this a dream, the dream ahead of you? Добро пожаловать на 103.6 FM. Это радио Мегаполис.

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1: Радио Мегаполис.
2: Золотые хиты в Самаре на 103.6 FM.